Magic 99.5. I'm Doug DeRocher. Look at that. We've gotten through our Thursday together. I don't know what you can do with this, but today is National Password Day. Somehow I forgot.

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0: Magic 99.5. So Chipotle is one of the restaurants that's been accused of shrinkflation by charging more for less and getting chintzier with their portions. But the CEO of Chipotle just came out and said, all you have to do if you want bigger portions is to just ask. He said, just ask the team member. I promise you, no one will say no. I tell my team all the time, put as much food in that bowl or burrito as you can. I want the consumer to tell you it's too big. That sounds great, but I would really like to see this put to the test. Somehow, I mean, I believe they would do that with rice or beans or something. But, you know, they technically charge extra if you want extra meat. So if you go up there and be like, a little more chicken, please, a little more chicken. Are they really going to give that to you?
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2: All right, traffic right now, you're still seeing some slowdowns, I-25 in the construction zone. That affects both directions. Watch your speed going through there. Westbound I-40 near Coors, traffic moving a little slow. Also still dealing with a little congestion westbound Alameda near Rio Grande. See an accident? Call the Traffic Tracker hotline at 505-767-9167. I'm Michael Carlisle from the 96.3 News Radio KKOB Traffic Center.
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The clock is ticking. The Stamp Out Hunger Day is this Saturday. 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
17: Mostly clear and cold tonight. The low drops to 47 in Albuquerque, 41 in Santa Fe. Then tomorrow, it will feel like summer with wall-to-wall sunshine and our highs almost 10 degrees warmer. 83 Albuquerque, 76 Santa Fe. I'm meteorologist Olga Breeze for KOAT 7.

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Coming up at 7 o'clock, John Tesh and Intelligence for Your Life. GLP-1 drugs like Ozempic obviously helping millions of people lose weight. But once the weight is gone, John will tell you that something else is left behind that also requires a doctor's care. We're Magic 99.5.

0: It's the intel you need. John Tesh on Magic 99.5. So if you're running a 10K, a half marathon, or a full marathon, your family and friends cheering you on is great, right? But the single best motivator for running a race or accomplishing anything is you. Research in the journal Applied Sports Psychology has now found that athletes who were internally motivated accomplished more than those who were driven by external motivation, pressure, or guilt. Outside pressure can help get people get started, but they're quicker to give up when things get hard. Intrinsic motivation involves doing something for the joy it brings or the feeling of accomplishment. Extrinsic motivation is doing something for an external reward, money or gold medal, or even the pride it'll bring your family. But in real life, we now know the highest achievers tend to be driven by intrinsic motivation. So set a goal that aligns with your inner values and enjoy the process of accomplishing it.
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0: 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But once the weight is gone, something is left behind. Loose skin. In a moment, I'll tell you what doctors are seeing. Stand by.
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0: I've got your intel, John Tesh on Magic 99.5. All right, here we go with a simple but useful, powerful tip, trick to keep your spending under control.
1: Oh.
0: You go to the ATM and you take out 50s instead of 20s. I used to have friends in college like this. They never paid for anything.
1: Right.
0: Economists call it the denomination effect. When we have smaller bills, we're more likely to spend them on little stuff here and there. But if we're carrying around a $50 bill, we're less likely to break it to buy a coffee. So if you want to cut down on incidental purchases, carry bigger bills. I do this to Mom. I do this to Connie.
1: Oh, I can't pay for it. I only have 100.
0: I always have the 50s.
1: Yeah. Look, this is... I mean, first of all, half the places I go don't even take cash anymore. So this, I don't know if I can use this half the time. But I will say there is that psychological effect of I have a bunch of big bills in my wallet. I don't want to break it to buy something incidental. It's just that one extra bit of pause that keeps me from buying just, you know, the dumbest thing. I don't need that keychain. I'm fine. I got enough stuff. So I don't need to buy that tchotchke when I'm checking out. I just buy the stuff that I want because I don't want to break that big bill, that Ulysses S. Grant bill.
0: How do your kids feel about cold hard cash?
1: Oh, they like it. Yeah. I mean, neither my wife nor I are Luddites, meaning we embrace technology, but we keep our kids away from screens as much as possible. So they're most of their experiences with cold hard cash.
0: Yeah.
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23: 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And when the weather turns, our forecast is New Mexico's certified most accurate.
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25: Mostly clear and cold tonight. The low drops to 47 in Albuquerque, 41 in Santa Fe. Then tomorrow, it will feel like summer with wall-to-wall sunshine and our highs almost 10 degrees warmer. 83 Albuquerque, 76 Santa Fe. I'm meteorologist Olga Breeze for KOAT 7.

0: Cause I gotta have faith. Ooh, I gotta have faith. 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I gotta have faith, faith.
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0: John Tesh here with your intel on Magic 99.5. Well, the midlife crisis may be more myth than reality, say the experts. Researchers are now saying the idea that people have an emotional collapse in middle age is overblown. So a survey found that about 15% of people reported having a midlife crisis. But when Arizona State researchers did a long-term study tracking people through their middle-aged years, their well-being steadily increased. What researchers actually found was that middle-aged people peaked in self-acceptance, relationship satisfaction, and meaning. They had better emotional regulation and the ability to overcome adversity rather than spiral in it. And a separate study from the University of Buffalo found people who scored highest in well-being by late midlife were usually those who'd faced the most adversity earlier in their lives. I agree with this. That said, midlife stress is real. It's not all sunshine and flowers. The biggest challenges are caregiving for aging parents while raising kids, having to make career transitions, and financial pressure. It can all pile up. But this is the takeaway from researchers. Middle age isn't a crisis waiting to happen. And for most people, happiness doesn't dip. It rises. All good news.
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0: And coming up, when you take off your socks, do you ever notice that they leave a mark or an indent on your legs? It's usually harmless, but doctors say sometimes it's worth paying attention to. I'm going to tell you when to ignore it and when to call your doctor. Next.
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0: Or Intel for you, John Tesh on Magic 99.5. Yeah, I need to get your opinion on this because I'm just going to state the fact here, but there's no reasoning from the folks that do the Gallup poll. They found recently that 47% of college students are saying they've thought about changing their major due to AI. Why do you think that is?
1: I mean, I think jobs are certain sectors that used to be really important parts of our economy, pillars, are disappearing very quickly because of AI. Yeah, okay. So entry-level programmers are going, that's one area where there is not a lot of hiring going on. And so I think a lot of people are like, well, maybe computers, while they may be the future, I don't know that I have a role there anymore. And I think there's another element, which is when you go to college, now more than ever, it's really about learning how to think and how to discern. And so you want to find a major that's not necessarily about learning how to do something. Instead, it's about learning how to think and to think more humanely than how a computer can think. Therefore, I bet you're going to see a lot more people switching over to like philosophy and humanities majors where they have to learn how to think as opposed to what to do.
0: I think that's a good explanation for sure.
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18: 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Now, I know a lot of people might make fun of me because I go to bed so early at night, but I do wake up early, so there's that. I'm a happy person. I think in general, I'm pretty happy, and it might be because I get so much sleep. Yeah, according to some research, the more sleep you get, the happier you're going to be. You're not going to feel so lazy and lackadaisical, and you're going to be more attentive the following day. So you are going to be on your game, top notch. You are going to get those projects done at work and maybe pay attention in the meetings too. I don't know though. I can't guarantee that because some of those meetings can be an email. What do you think? How much sleep do you get? 505-851-5995. Text me.
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26: Mostly clear and cold tonight. The low drops to 47 in Albuquerque, 41 in Santa Fe. Then tomorrow it will feel like summer with wall-to-wall sunshine and our highs almost 10 degrees warmer. 83 Albuquerque, 76 Santa Fe. I'm meteorologist Olga Breeze for KOAT 7.

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0: Where to be for the intel. I'm John Tesh on Magic 99.5. You know, the common wisdom has been unless you're fresh out of school, you shouldn't include your hobbies on your resume. But now that thinking is changing. Business Insider saying an interesting hobby can make you stand out and showcase your personality. So here are some good hobbies to add to your resume and one you should skip. First, endurance sports. Competing in marathons, half marathons, or cycling shows you're motivated, driven, and committed. And those are desirable qualities for almost any role. Also, list team sports or any coaching you do, even if it's your kid's little league team. That shows you work well with others and have leadership qualities. And competitive sports are particularly appealing for corporate and sales jobs. It shows you are goal-driven. Listing a musical instrument you play is also good. Learning to play an instrument requires focus, dedication, and discipline. You should also mention volunteer work. But here's the hobby you shouldn't list on your resume. Reading. Surprised? Yeah, me too. While it's true that people who read tend to be smarter, it's not unique. Almost everybody in the world reads. Plus, highlighting your passion for books could make you look like a loner. And today, employers want team players. There you go.
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3: 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And when the weather turns, our forecast is New Mexico's certified most accurate.
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0: It's the intel you need. John Tesh on Magic 99.5. All right, folks, in your car, at home, wherever you are, I'd love for you to answer this. You can either contact me, john@tesh.com, or answer in your head if you'd like. I'd like to get Gibbs' opinion, too. We now know, according to Pew Research, 12% of people still have their best friend from elementary school. That's low. That's pretty low.
1: I mean, I am really close to the guys that I went to high school with.
0: I know. It's great. And you have these text groups, right?
1: Yes. We have multiple group chats, different permutations. We're talking all the time. It's very enjoyable. And one of my best friends to this day is my friend Eli. And we were best friends in kindergarten. We're still friends today.
0: That's so great.
1: And we check in, you check in with these people for they are witnesses to your whole life. They know you in a way that very few other people have a chance to know you. I love this. I hope
0: some people don't feel comfortable with that, though.
1: Right.
0: They don't want that person around.
1: Sure. But I like it. I like to have somebody know where I've come from. I absolutely respect people who may not want to relive their past.
0: Yeah, that's me.
1: That's
0: why you were laughing.
1: We all got it.
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14: A Better Life with Dr. Sanjay Gupta.
15: We are finally starting to learn more things we can do to keep our brains sharp as we age. A lot of people think crossword puzzles or Sudoku might do the trick, but the science doesn't really bear that out. What one recent study found, though, was that a certain type of brain training seems to have a significant impact on cognition as we get older. It wasn't memory or even problem-solving tasks that moved the needle. It was an interactive computerized game that tested the ability to recognize two separate images in faster and faster sequences. It's what we call a task of divided attention, in which you don't have a conscious strategy on how to improve. That's according to the study's lead author. You're just trying to do the best you can to figure out how to divide your attention. Now, the game in this study was called Double Decision. If you want to find it and try it out yourself. I'm Dr. Sanjay Gupta, helping you live a better life.
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18: 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Ketchup, mustard everywhere! Cotto later told police that he did throw the cheeseburger and, quote, he would do it again. 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
25: weather. Mostly clear and cold tonight. The low drops to 47 in Albuquerque, 41 in Santa Fe. Then tomorrow, it will feel like summer with wall-to-wall sunshine and our highs almost 10 degrees warmer. 83 Albuquerque, 76 Santa Fe. I'm meteorologist Olga Breeze for KOAT 7.

0: I've got your intel, John Tesh on Magic 99.5. All right, my friends, here we go with a way to gauge your fitness level and your health. It's called the carry test. It involves carrying 75% of your body weight for a full minute. Yikes. For somebody who weighs 150 pounds, that would mean carrying about 112 pounds. So Pete McCall is an exercise physiologist. He says being able to carry 75% of your weight is an indicator of muscular grip and core strength. And having strong muscles promotes what's called your health span. That's the amount of lifespan that you spend in good health and free from disease. I like it, health span. If you can't carry 75% of your weight, start practicing by carrying 30% while walking for 30 seconds and then work up to a minute. Once you can do that, increase the weight you're carrying little by little. Now, this carry test is more than a way to assess your health. It will improve your health. When you carry something heavy, every step you take activates your core muscles, stabilizing your spine. It also helps your posture because you automatically have to stand up straight with your body in the proper alignment.
1: IFYL, the intelligence for your life.
0: And coming up, my least favorite food on earth, raw liver, is the latest health trend going viral online. And a registered dietitian says there's real nutrition behind the hype, but also some risks. Stand by.
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5: 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Okay, bestie, have you ever eaten a moon pie? It is two round graham crackers with marshmallow filling in the center, dipped in chocolate, or maybe even another flavor. Now, if you've ever tried it, you might either A, be from the South, or B, you've been to Cracker Barrel lately, because that's where they sell them. The legend has it that when a Kentucky coal miner asked for a snack as big as the moon from a Chattanooga bakery, their salesman developed this sweet round snack that we know today. I have never tried a moon pie, but now kind of want to, even though marshmallow is not my favorite. I'll tell you what I do enjoy. A whoopie pie. Bestie, have you ever tried a whoopie pie? They're delicious.
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0: John Tesh here with your intel on Magic 99.5. Dave, I've had this experience before, but the headline here is the chatbot you're using is probably kissing up to you is a yes man.
1: Yeah.
0: A new study from Stanford found chatbots validate user behavior 49% more often than humans do. It's true even when a human is asking AI about harmful or illegal actions. Chatbots still validate users 47% of the time. Yeah, go for it. Great idea.
1: This is where it's really important how you, if you're going to communicate, if you're going to use AI as a tool, I'll say one thing. Make sure that AI is being is a tool for you, not something that's taking over your thinking. Don't allow it to do all of that work for you. Use it as a tool. Secondly, you've got to be really aware of how you are asking the AI questions, because exactly what you're saying, it will respond in the affirmative no matter what. One of my favorite categories of online content right now are people talking to AI in different ways, getting it to contradict itself or getting it to hallucinate, which is what their word for errors in factual information, by just suggesting to the AI that it can do it or it should do it. And it's it ends up with some very funny circumstances.
0: My most successful conversations are when I say, play devil's advocate.
1: Yeah.
0: You know?
1: Yeah, you have to ask it to be a contrarian.
0: Yep.
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7: A better life with Dr. Sanjay Gupta.
8: In recent years, scientists have really dialed up the urgency to understand PFAS, sometimes referred to as forever chemicals because of how long they take to break down. The latest study found these chemicals may be aging men in their 50s and 60s a bit faster than men who are younger or older, or women of any age. Experts we talked to said the accumulation of PFAS may lower testosterone levels in men, impair sperm quality, and increase risks of testicular and kidney cancer. Women, it seems, just seem to be able to clear PFAS faster. Now, whether you're a man or a woman, trying to limit your exposure is a great idea. Three ways to do that. Filter your drinking water. Don't use non-stick cookware like Teflon, and avoid fast food packaging, which are sometimes coated with these chemicals. I'm Dr. Sanjay Gupta, helping you live a better life.
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9: All right, we're headed to Daytona Beach, Florida, the swanky Spruce Creek Country Club, where a 20-person brawl ensued during a pickleball game. 63-year-old Anthony Sapienza, he's playing pickleball with his wife, Julianne, against another couple. The guy from the other couple at one point accuses him of cheating, to which Anthony then says, "Your wife's a blank. I'll let you fill in the blank. It's the worst one." The guy comes up to try and hit him. Anthony smacks him in the side of the head with his paddle, knocking him down. A 70-year-old man then tried to break him up. Anthony punches that man in the face, and then a Donnybrook ensued. That's right. That's what the article said, a Donnybrook. And that's worse than a kerfuffle or a brouhaha. Anthony and his wife were both arrested. They were the only two. That's the Idiot Files. 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
0: So here is a plan to become a more positive person by noticing little things, and it comes from the book Joy on Demand. 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
10: 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Okay, Bestie, have you ever noticed that sometimes you can't remember what you walked into a room for, but you can remember every single word to your favorite Backstreet Boys song? Well, this should not shock us at all. The music you loved as a teen is the music you still love when you're an adult. Researchers just found that the most important period for men in forming their adult musical tastes are the ages 13 to 16. For women, it's 13. We are all about the music we were listening to when we were 13 years old. So if you were singing into your hairbrush to Bye Bye Bye or any Backstreet Boys song too, it totally makes sense, right? And by the way, how many of us still know the dance to Bye Bye Bye? I do.
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17: Mostly clear and cold tonight. The low drops to 47 in Albuquerque, 41 in Santa Fe. Then tomorrow, it will feel like summer with wall-to-wall sunshine and our highs almost 10 degrees warmer. 83 Albuquerque, 76 Santa Fe. I'm meteorologist Olga Breeze for KOAT 7.

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0: More intel for you. John Tesh on Magic 99.5. What do people want today when it comes to their home? Zillow researchers analyzed millions of listings and identified the features that are being mentioned a lot more right now. And even if you're not buying a home, these are the trends real estate experts say people are gravitating toward. First, coziness. There was a time when using the word cozy to describe a home wasn't a good thing. It was a code for small. But now the term cozy is popping up in home listings 35% more often than a year ago. And there's more interest in homes with smaller, contained rooms instead of open floor plans because a segmented layout gives a sense of closeness. Another home trend is sustainability. People are interested in things like solar technology so they can save money on electricity. And the term whole home batteries saw the largest surge in mentions over the past year, 62% more. Those are batteries that store extra energy generated by solar panels to use during a power outage or even on cloudy days. One more home trend, according to Zillow, nostalgia. There's a desire for simpler times, with the word nostalgia appearing 14% more often than in years past. People want old school details that remind them of their grandma's house, like floral wallpaper and antique furniture.
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0: 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Just live like an Italian grandmother. I'll explain why that may be the secret to longevity next.
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1: Where to be for the intel. 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John Tesh for Gib Gerard and Gib, according to a census data report, the 75, I'm not there yet, the 75 plus workforce is the fastest growing of all demographics. Now, I think it's because bosses are like, I want somebody who's going to stay for a while and has experience. What do you think?
2: I think it's twofold. I think it's people who retired and got really bored and they're using the gig economy to meet other people. I think it's some people who have been, you know, are maybe in the second half of their career. They've raised children, they've done stuff, but they still need to work. And so they're taking on, you know, temporary work or part-time work. And I think there's a lot of bosses who are inclined to have the cheaper labor force with a ton of expertise and are willing to allow these people to work. Right. I hope it's not the depressing reason of people who just like, they have to keep working to support, you know, medical treatments and stuff like that. That's the scary side.
1: Yeah. But there is some of that, I'm sure.
2: I'm sure.
1: Yeah, it's not the predominant part.
2: Right. Yeah, I think it's a lot of different factors. But the good news is I love when I have an older guy in the Uber and I can hear about life stories and all kinds of stuff. Yeah, I love it.
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12: When it comes to the myriad reasons people don't get enough exercise, psychologist Diana Hill has heard them all. She's the author of a new book with a great title, I Know I Should Exercise, But. On a recent episode of my podcast, Chasing Life, Hill told me the number one reason people don't exercise is because they don't feel like they have enough time. She told us that she encourages people she works with to shift from an either-or mindset to a both-and mindset. Hill herself uses time at her son's baseball game to walk around the field cheering him on instead of sitting on the sidelines. She also recommends setting up your space at home, at work, in the car to facilitate movement. So every night before I go to bed, I lay out my workout clothes next to my bathroom sink so they are waiting there for me as a good reminder. I'm Dr. Sanjay Gupta, helping you live a better life.
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4: 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Ooh, bestie, we love our GLP-1s. That is for sure. A new survey suggests many Americans would rather give up social media than stop taking their weight loss medications. What do we feel about this? This is kind of crazy. Nearly a quarter of those surveyed said they currently use or have used these drugs in the past 5 years. And they love them. I know. I'm on one. You all know that. And you know what? It is kind of a game changer. I do not think about food all the time, which is pretty good. Still love cookies. And sometimes, you know, when you're stressed, you just eat right through that GLP-1. But yeah, it is pretty amazing. I don't know if I give up social media, though. I kind of love that, too.
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19: Mostly clear and cold tonight. The low drops to 47 in Albuquerque, 41 in Santa Fe. Then tomorrow, it will feel like summer with wall-to-wall sunshine and our highs almost 10 degrees warmer. 83 Albuquerque, 76 Santa Fe. I'm meteorologist Olga Breeze for KOAT 7.

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1: It's Magic Mornings with Kiki Garcia on Magic 99.5. Ooh, bestie, we love our GLP-1s. That is for sure. A new survey suggests many Americans would rather give up social media than stop taking their weight loss medications. What do we feel about this? This is kind of crazy. Nearly a quarter of those surveyed said they currently use or have used these drugs in the past 5 years. And they love them. I know. I'm on one. You all know that. And you know what? It is kind of a game changer. I do not think about food all the time, which is pretty good. Still love cookies. And sometimes, you know, when you're stressed, you just eat right through that GLP-1. But yeah, it is pretty amazing. I don't know if I give up social media, though. I kind of love that, too.
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4: A better life with Dr. Sanjay Gupta.
5: In recent years, scientists have really dialed up the urgency to understand PFAS, sometimes referred to as forever chemicals because of how long they take to break down. The latest study found these chemicals may be aging men in their 50s and 60s a bit faster than men who are younger or older, or women of any age. Experts we talked to said the accumulation of PFAS may lower testosterone levels in men, impair sperm quality, and increase risks of testicular and kidney cancer. Women, it seems, just seem to be able to clear PFAS faster. Now, whether you're a man or a woman, trying to limit your exposure is a great idea. Three ways to do that. Filter your drinking water. Don't use non-stick cookware like Teflon, and avoid fast food packaging, which are sometimes coated with these chemicals. I'm Dr. Sanjay Gupta, helping you live a better life.

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2: An easy drive continues around the city this morning. South Valley commuters on Rio Bravo Boulevard are moving without slowdowns. I-40 East and West, clear, and Coors Boulevard River crossings all seeing light, smooth traffic. No reports of new accidents on your freeways. I-25 also running smooth north and southbound. If you see an accident, call the traffic tracker hotline 767-9167. I'm Grace Toledo from the 96.3 News Radio KKOB Traffic Center.
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4: Well, traffic's moving smoothly across Rio Rancho and Bernalillo this morning. Both NM-528 and 550 are clear in both directions with no recently reported accidents, making an easy commute between Rio Rancho and the I-25 interchange.
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12: Sometimes you can tell a lot about what someone wants to do offline by looking at what they do online. Let me tell you about Pinterest's first parenting trend report. Pinterest is a huge platform. They have 600 million monthly users, 80 billion searches per month. The report found a shift from the iPad kid era to now, when parents are actually more interested in real-world adventures and hands-on activities. The Global Trends and Insights lead at Pinterest told us, families are thoughtfully designing childhoods rooted in creativity, intention, and meaningful experiences. One psychologist we spoke to said he sees this as a reflection of parents' desire to build core capacities in their children: resilience, curiosity, self-regulation, empathy. These things don't grow automatically, but are built through lived experience. I'm Dr. Sanjay Gupta, helping you live a better life.

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2: A crash in Rio Rancho this morning. This is on Highway 528 going southbound between Serra Road and 19th Avenue. Both directions of traffic with some buildups. Emergency responders are on scene. Golf Course Road is a closed south or northbound option. If you see an accident, call the traffic tracker hotline 767-9167. I'm Grace Toledo from the 96.3 News Radio KKOB Traffic Center.
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12: 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You lint liquor. Everybody remembers that commercial. It was for gum, and it is the funniest thing in the world. My family, we actually still quote that commercial to each other. Turns out funny commercials make you spend more money. According to a recent study, commercials that get us to laugh boost our mood and make us more open to new experiences. You know who I low-key have a crush on right now? It's the Buffalo Wild Wings Buffalo. I think he is so stinking adorable. I would totally share my wings with him because he is just so cute. So what's your favorite TV commercial right now? 505-851-5995. 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
16: Wall-to-wall sunshine and highs almost 10 degrees warmer. 84 Albuquerque, 76 Santa Fe. Tonight, mostly clear if you're stepping out, not too cold. 51 Albuquerque, 47 Santa Fe. I'm meteorologist Olga Breeze for KOAT 7.

0: 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Happy Friday, bestie. I hope you're having a great morning. I'm going to tell you right now, the word for the day is going to be breathe. I was driving to work this morning, and I noticed I was like holding my breath. I don't know why. I guess I'm anxious about the weekend. I don't know. Maybe that's it. Got a lot of work to do before the Mother's Day celebration on Sunday. And I don't know, just getting ready and anticipating everything. I was holding my breath in the car and I had to say, Kiki, breathe. It's okay. I started thinking that might be a good message for today. We do have a lot coming up this weekend, a lot of running around. If you have to visit different households, go to different parties. I know sometimes the holidays are not what they seem. You do have to do a lot of running around and getting to this one and that one and not hurting this one's feelings or that one's feelings. And yeah, sometimes you just need a little reminder to breathe and to take a minute. And you know what? That's okay, bestie. That's what we're going to do this weekend. Speaking of, we are going to win the weekend coming up at 6:20 this morning. I'll tell you some of the things that are happening. And, of course, if you know something that's happening too, let me know. 505-851-5995. You can call or text me. Also at 7:20 this morning, how can we really show mom that we care? I've got some suggestions on the way. And at 8:20 this morning with Kiki's Magic Question, I have a chance for you to win Boots in the Park tickets for day one, the 15th. It's the Jelly Roll Day. All you got to do is get the question right, and you are going to the show. It's going to be a beautiful day, by the way. Highs in the mid-80s. Right now, 47 degrees in downtown Albuquerque. Let's do this. Let's get this day going. It's Magic Mornings with Kiki Garcia on Magic 99.5.
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5: A crash in Rio Rancho this morning. This is on Highway 528 going southbound between Serra Road and 19th Avenue. Both directions of traffic with some buildups. Emergency responders are on scene. Golf Course Road is a closed south or northbound option. If you see an accident, call the traffic tracker hotline 767-9167. I'm Grace Toledo from the 96.3 News Radio KKOB Traffic Center.
1: 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Songs that put you in a good mood. And tips to keep you feeling good with Dr. Sanjay Gupta.
6: A better life with Dr. Sanjay Gupta.
7: You know, it's interesting. 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Just in recent years, however, we as a society have really begun to think about preventing certain ailments much, much earlier. Case in point, new study out of Northwestern University School of Medicine found the mid-30s are a major turning point for men's heart health. For women, about a decade later. But for the men, this is the time when you really need to be thinking about your heart health seriously. At a bare minimum, start seeing a primary care doctor once a year just to get your blood pressure and cholesterol checked. You can also look up and then do your best to follow what is known as the American Heart Association's Life's Essential Eight. These are things everyone can do to decrease the risk of heart disease. I'm Dr. Sanjay Gupta, helping you live a better life.
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Magic Mornings with Kiki Garcia on Magic 99.5. Speaking of breathing, I was just scrolling through Facebook trying to catch up on what I missed while I was sleeping. There's a video from a Ring cam in my neighborhood of a bear just walking around in the backyard. I live off of Tierra Pintada and Unser, so over near the petroglyphs in Mirehaven. Kind of scary, right? What is going on right now? I also saw a video of a policeman chasing a bear. So be careful.

0: Magic Mornings with Kiki Garcia on Magic 99.5. So Mother's Day is on Sunday. How can we show mom that we really, really love her? And what does mom really want to do on her special day? Well, half of the moms that were polled in a recent survey said, you know what? We just want to go on a little family outing with our family. We don't want to do anything like extravagant. We just want to be with our kids. 16% want to spend time with their own mothers, and another 16% want some alone time. Okay, let me tell you something. Every time I think of Mother's Day and spending time without your kids, all I could see is Whitney Houston and Bobby Brown and that reality show they used to have. And she's like, I don't want to spend time with my kids on Mother's Day. I want to have the day to myself. And that's all I could ever think of. Isn't that awful? That was a great reality show, by the way. Did anyone watch that? What was it called? Being Bobby Brown? Was that what it was called? I don't even remember. I just like remember it like it was a fever dream or something. It was so good. And every once in a while, a clip of it will show up on TikTok. But every time I think of not spending time with my kids on Mother's Day, that's what I picture. Now, I have a bestie here at work. Her name is Stephanie. And, somebody suggested that we give moms like a day away from their kids. And she's like, I want to spend time with my kids. And you know what? I was right there with her. I mean, isn't that the whole point? I think it is. Breakfast in bed, which, by the way, I have some great kitty-friendly recommendations on our Facebook page right now. And time with your family. I love this. Okay, so it's very simple. It's not, don't overthink Mother's Day. That's the bottom line. But don't forget it either. It's Magic Mornings with Kiki Garcia on Magic 99.5.
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5: Slowdowns from a crash at the Yale and Gibson Boulevard intersection in all directions. University Boulevard or Girard are your closest north or southbound options to avoid traveling on Yale. Over to Bernalillo, where we're looking at an accident on Highway 550 and the Highway 313 intersection. Expect delays between I-25 and 313. There's also a crash cleanup on Highway 550 coming from Highway 528. Expect slowdowns in both directions of traffic. If you see an accident, call the traffic tracker hotline 767-9167. I'm Grace Toledo from the 96.3 News Radio KKOB Traffic Center.
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Bestie, how would you like to go to Boots in the Park on Thursday and go see Jelly Roll? Well, coming up at 8:20 this morning with Kiki's Magic Question, I have your chance to win tickets. 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

0: Magic Mornings with Kiki Garcia on Magic 99.5. So, Bestie, this is our check-in. How are we feeling on this beautiful Friday morning? This morning, I was saying I was driving to work, and I don't know. I guess I was just thinking about the weekend and what I have to do and where I have to be. And I noticed I was holding my breath. I wasn't breathing, and that happens every once in a while. I think we've all been through that before. But I had to remind myself, hey, breathe, girl. What are you doing? And I did. And then I started focusing on my breathing. And then I started singing along to the radio like I do. And I felt much better. But it got me thinking, you know, Mother's Day weekend is here. And I know we're talking about what mom wants and what the kids can do and presents and, of course, breakfast in bed and all that kind of stuff. But I think what we also have to do is remember to breathe, take a few minutes if we need it to ourselves this weekend, and just focus, because it's a lot. There's a lot of obligations. You got to be here. You got to see this mom. You got to see your mom. You got to see that one's mom, especially if you come from a blended family. And then there's extra relatives that you have to go see. It becomes a lot, and it becomes overwhelming, and the day kind of gets lost in all the running around and the time and keeping on schedule. And I know we've been through that when the kids were little. We were always running around, and it seemed like all the holidays were like that. But this is just your gentle reminder, Bestie, that you don't have to run around. You can just take time to yourself. You are allowed 5-10 minutes, maybe take a bubble bath in the morning before everyone wakes up, and just do something for you, because self-care is so important. We know this, right? And if we want to take care of our families, we really need to take care of ourselves first, and there's nothing wrong with that. So take care of yourself, remember to breathe, and take some time and just enjoy the weekend. I know it's going to be tough, but we got this. It's Magic Mornings with Kiki Garcia on Magic 99.5.
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1: Heavy delays for drivers headed southbound on I-25 this morning. There's an accident approaching the Lomas Boulevard exit, blocking the left and middle lane. Emergency responders are on scene. Built up start at the I-25 interchange. There's also an accident cleanup at the Yale and Gibson Boulevard intersection. Traffic's moving slow in all directions. Girard or University Boulevard are closed south and northbound options.
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15: Wall-to-wall sunshine and highs almost 10 degrees warmer. 84 Albuquerque, 76 Santa Fe. Tonight, mostly clear if you're stepping out, not too cold. 51 Albuquerque, 47 Santa Fe. I'm meteorologist Olga Breeze for KOAT 7.

0: Magic Mornings with Kiki Garcia on Magic 99.5. So I'm scrolling through Facebook trying to catch up on anything that I missed overnight. And imagine my surprise when I see my neighborhood in the neighborhood watch page, whatever the heck they call that. And there's a bear in my neighborhood. Now, I've seen coyote all the time. I see fox all the time, rabbits, of course, but never a bear. I live on the west side over by the petroglyphs. And yeah, usually the bears don't get over there. But yeah, I guess it's true. There's a bear and he's roaming around everywhere. He's been spotted in Corrales. He's been near Cibola High School. He's been near Paradise Hills Golf Course. And they say he's just roaming around. He's a baby bear. He's looking for food. So be careful out there. They're trying to track him down, but they just can't catch him because, well, he's a bear and we're just people. So, yeah, it's a little bit difficult, but they are giving us some advice, okay? First of all, bring that pet food inside. You don't want that outside. Make sure you secure those trash cans. It's trash day in my neighborhood, so he's probably having a field day right now in my neighborhood. Take down the bird feeders. Don't approach it, and don't let the dogs chase the bear either. And give it space and call the non-emergency police number. What is it, 242-COPS? Yeah, honestly, though, what is going on? I cannot believe it. I mean, I keep looking at the video, and it's true. This bear was in Mirehaven. What's going on? Right next door to Del Webb. Nuts. I cannot even. But I hope my bunny rabbits are okay, because they were popping all around the place yesterday. I don't know. Do bear eat bunnies? I don't know. I don't think so. I don't know nothing. I just know he's cute, but don't go near him because he's a bear. It's Magic Mornings with Kiki Garcia on Magic 99.5.
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1: Heavy delays for drivers headed southbound on I-25 this morning. There's an accident approaching the Lomas Boulevard exit, blocking the left and middle lane. Emergency responders are on scene. Build-up start at the I-25 interchange. There's also an accident cleanup at the Yale and Gibson Boulevard intersection. Traffic's moving slow in all directions. Girard or University Boulevard are closed south and northbound options. If you see an accident, call the traffic tracker hotline 767-9167. I'm Grace Toledo from the 96.3 News Radio KKOB Traffic Center.
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Magic Mornings with Kiki Garcia on Magic 99.5. Coming up in two songs, I have your chance to win tickets to Boots on the Park. Boots in the Park or on the Park, whatever you want. They're going to be there, right? To go see Jelly Roll. I need more coffee, okay? You got to get Kiki's Magic question correct, though.

0: 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It's time for Kiki's Magic Question. 77% of parents still give their adult children money for this. What do you think it is? 505-851-5995. 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
0: Moms, this one is just for you. 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

0: 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What do you think it is?
1: Is it gas money?
0: No, not gas money. Good guess, though. Try again, okay?
1: Thank you.
0: Yep.
1: Yes, good morning. Do you have an answer?
0: No, what do you think it is?
1: I think it's gas money?
0: Nope, not gas money. Try again, okay?
1: All right, thank you.
0: 505-851-5995. 77% of parents still give their adult children money for this. What could it be? It's for Boots in the Park tickets.

0: 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Kiki's magic question today. 77% of parents still give their adult children money for this. What do you think it is?
1: Is it food?
0: Who's this?
1: My name's Monica.
0: Monica, you did it. It is food. Congratulations.
1: Oh, right on. I was going to say food or gas. Because I do the same thing to my adult son.
0: I know, right? Always. I'm always sending my kids stuff from Target.
1: Stuff out there.
0: Well, you did it. You won tickets to go check out Boots in the Park next Friday with Jelly Roll. Congratulations.
1: Oh, right on. Thank you.
0: All right. Now, don't worry, bestie, because coming up on Monday at 8:20 with Kiki's Magic Question, you know what I have? I have tickets for day two of Boots in the Park. That's right. Post Malone Day. Posty Day at Boots in the Park. So make sure you are listening Monday morning at 8:20 for your next chance to win on Magic 99.5.
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5: Traffic eastbound on I-40 with congestion from an accident approaching Rio Grande Boulevard. Slowdown start at the Corse interchange. Southbound on I-25, we've got that earlier crash cleanup approaching Lomas Boulevard. Emergency responders are still on scene. And leftover buildups at the Yale and Gibson Boulevard intersection from an earlier accident, which has cleared.
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23: Wall-to-wall sunshine and highs almost 10 degrees warmer. 84 Albuquerque, 76 Santa Fe. Tonight, mostly clear if you're stepping out, not too cold. 51 Albuquerque, 47 Santa Fe. I'm meteorologist Olga Breeze for KOAT 7.

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0: Magic Mornings with Kiki Garcia on Magic 99.5. So I gave away a pair of tickets for Boots in the Park this morning with Kiki's Magic Question. But guess what, bestie? I've got more coming up on Monday at 8:20. And this time, it's for day number two. That's Post Malone Day. So make sure you're listening Monday morning at 8:20 for your next chance to win tickets for Boots in the Park with Magic 99.5.
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Magic 99.5. We are getting ready for Mother's Day weekend. Now, bestie, remember what I said. Make sure you are breathing. I was driving to work this morning and I was forgetting to breathe because I was just getting overwhelmed with everything that has to happen this weekend to celebrate Mother's Day. But we got this because we're in it together. So breathe, bestie, and keep it up.

Chicken Mornings with Kiki Garcia on Magic 99.5. Okay, bestie, are you the soccer mom that brings the good snacks? You know, the brownies, the oranges, the Uncrustables. Oh my gosh, they're so good, aren't they? Well, there's a new contest out there to find America's coolest soccer mom. One winner is going to win

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We are here to help you with Mother's Day. A stay at Isleta Resort and Casino, dinner at Joe's Pasta House, even Raising Cane's, and a Dillard's shopping spree. 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

Magic Mornings with Kiki Garcia on Magic 99.5. So Valentine's Day. No, it's Mother's Day weekend. I don't know why I got Valentine's Day in my head. Well, you know, it's all about love, right? Mother's Day coming up on Sunday, of course. And if you want to give mom something, you might want to give her something to work in the garden with. Because according to the experts, 5 minutes of gardening improves both our self-esteem and our mood. This is according to a study. I love this. You feel more tranquil. You're generous and you're hopeful as well. I got to tell you what happened. So I went with my husband to the Lowe's on 12th Street last weekend. We were looking for, I think, a lighting fixture. I don't even know. And I always have to go to the little area in the gardening spot that has the flowers that are on their way out, if you know what I mean. And they're all on discount. They're like 50% off. And I saw this one plant and it wasn't marked properly. And I knew it was on its way out. You could tell. And my husband thought I was cuckoo ca-choo for buying it, but I couldn't help it. It was half off. So it was like $25, which really, honestly, even inside, I was like, what am I doing? That's a lot of money to spend on a plant that might not make it. But I had faith in this plant. I'm telling you, I had faith in my plant. And even the garden department manager is like, yeah, you could have it for half off because look at it. It's done. Well, I took that baby home and I got rid of all the leaves that are not working. And I gave it lots and lots of water. And I talked to it and I said, you are home now. You are going to do good and you are where you belong. Now bloom. And you know what? 24 hours later, that plant was standing up straight, nice and tall, proud as can be, and it looked beautiful. And the next day, I showed my husband, I said, hey, did you see that plant over there? And he was like blown away. He could not believe it was the same plant. And he was so mad because I didn't take a before picture. And so am I. I didn't take a before picture. But man, that plant is absolutely

0: gorgeous and worth every penny of that $25. And you know what? I felt great afterwards, and I still feel great. And every day I go over and talk to it, and I feel so good. So yeah, gardening really does make you feel good, and it makes you feel fulfilled. So yeah, let's do some gardening this weekend for Mother's Day. I love it. 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
10: Wall-to-wall sunshine and highs almost 10 degrees warmer. 84 Albuquerque, 76 Santa Fe. Tonight, mostly clear if you're stepping out, not too cold. 51 Albuquerque, 47 Santa Fe. I'm meteorologist Olga Breeze for KOAT 7.

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It's Megan Marie. Happy Friday. 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
3: 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Bestie, we all grew up with the rule that you were supposed to keep your elbows off the table. But why? 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She said, staying for an entire social event. I leave the moment I no longer want to be there. Maria, you are my new bestie. I love it. Stacy checked in. She said, giving money at work to buy a manager or higher level boss a gift for Christmas, a birthday, or whatever it might be. 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I still talk like a human being. 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

0: 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He has been added to the American Music Awards performance lineup, along with Somber, 21 Pilots, Keith Urban, Riley Green. Yeah, that's going to be May 25th on CBS and Paramount Plus if you want to check that out. I'm Megan Marie coming up. 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
2: 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Okay, bestie, have you ever noticed that sometimes you can't remember what you walked into a room for, but you can remember every single word to your favorite Backstreet Boys song? 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For women, it's 13. We are all about the music we were listening to when we were 13 years old. So if you were singing into your hairbrush to Bye Bye Bye or any Backstreet Boys song too, it totally makes sense, right? And by the way, how many of us still know the dance to Bye Bye Bye? I do.
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18: Getting your heart broken can be really rough. It'll happen to most of us at some point in our lives. It's not just an emotional experience, it's a physical one too. Often described as getting the wind knocked out of you, a knot in your stomach, trouble sleeping. I recently spoke about this with Dr. Yoram Yovel, a psychiatrist and neuroscientist. He was on my podcast, Chasing Life. Now, he told me heartbreak doesn't have to last forever. And while your inclination might be to withdraw, isolate, and shut down, it's often the opposite of what supports healing. One of the things that helps us the most is reconnecting to other people you love. And the reverse is also true, he said. If someone you care about is struggling, don't give up on them. You hold the power to comfort loved ones that are in deep physical or emotional distress. I'm Dr. Sanjay Gupta, helping you live a better life.
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21: Wall-to-wall sunshine and highs almost 10 degrees warmer. 84 Albuquerque, 76 Santa Fe. Tonight, mostly clear if you're stepping out, not too cold. 51 Albuquerque, 47 Santa Fe. I'm meteorologist Olga Breeze for KOAT 7.

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0: Mellencamp Magic 99.5. I'm Megan Marie. Thank you so much for spending the Friday with us. In for Steph today, and the average person is going to spend around $284 on mom this Mother's Day weekend. I know that sounds like a lot, but you know what? Moms are worth it.
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16: There's something I'd like to talk to you about today, something that's been circulating on the internet that's become a real problem. Deep fake videos of me endorsing products that I've never even heard of and I have no relationship with whatsoever. Let me tell you clearly, these videos are scams. They are designed to take your money. Now, a couple things you should keep in mind. If something sounds too good to be true, it probably is. When you look at these videos, if they don't seem natural, if there's something off about them, the audio or the video, it's probably AI generated. And if you come across something that does pique your interest, see if you can find evidence of it from other sources. I promise you this, if I discover something incredible that you need to know about, I'm going to talk about it somewhere that you can easily find, not on some shady social media site. I'm Dr. Sanjay Gupta, helping you live a better life.
0: 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Okay, I did that once when I was dating my husband. It was so boring. I found nothing, so I never did it again.
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0: 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So my honey bear, he always accuses me of spoiling my dog Hazel. I don't know what he's talking about. Just because she gets a new toy every Sunday and just because I let her snuggle on the couch with me doesn't mean she's spoiled. It just means she's part of the family. Is it really spoiling a dog? Well, of course, according to the animal experts, they say no. Dogs sleeping on your bed, getting those extra treats, that's just having a relationship with a being that you love and you want to be close to. So next time you're feeling guilty, you're giving too many treats, maybe buying too many toys, maybe too many outfits hanging in the closet for your fur baby, don't worry about it. You are just being a good mommy.
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Thank you so much for spending the Friday with us. New movies in theaters this weekend. You've got Mortal Kombat 2, which I love that video game growing up. It's kind of disturbing that I think about it. And for the kiddos, you've got The Sheep Detective, starring Hugh Jackman.

Magic 99.5, it's Megan Marie. It is National Teacher and Nurse Appreciation Week. I think this should honestly be every week. Big shout out and thank you to all teachers and nurses for all that you do. You're amazing.

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1: Let's head to San Jose, California, where police are investigating an armed robbery at a U.S. bank. 5 guys broke in. 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Yeah, they don't have any cash in there at all. It's just like a bunch of business transactions. 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The 5 guys, after apparently going around the bank for a while, just took off. Police are still looking for them. 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Cashless bank? 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
16: 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Now, I know a lot of people might make fun of me because I go to bed so early at night, but I do wake up early, so there's that. I'm a happy person. I think in general, I'm pretty happy, and it might be because I get so much sleep. Yeah, according to some research, the more sleep you get, the happier you're going to be. You're not going to feel so lazy and lackadaisical, and you're going to be more attentive the following day. So you are going to be on your game, top notch. You are going to get those projects done at work and maybe pay attention in the meetings too. I don't know, though. I can't guarantee that because some of those meetings can be an email. What do you think? How much sleep do you get? 505-851-5995. 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
7: You and I have never met, but I'm willing to bet that there is something you would like to do, but you feel like you can't, that it's too hard, that you don't deserve it. A colleague of mine recently told me about this new book called Brave Shift, 30 Mindset Changes to Transform Your Life. It's written by a woman named Michelle Carrer. Carrer says the one thing most people forget when they set a goal is to attach a reason to it. Having that reason is big, because when you don't want to do something that's necessary to reach your goal, you can go back to your reason to find the motivation you need. Try to frame your goal as something you want to achieve, as opposed to being a bad part of yourself that you want to change. That will make you more likely to succeed, as will asking for help. All of us need it. And it makes people feel good to help you achieve your goals. I'm Dr. Sanjay Gupta, helping you live a better life.
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18: Wall-to-wall sunshine and highs almost 10 degrees warmer. 84 Albuquerque, 76 Santa Fe. Tonight, mostly clear if you're stepping out, not too cold. 51 Albuquerque, 47 Santa Fe. I'm meteorologist Olga Breeze for KOAT7.
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12: 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Daycare workers saw her improperly putting her into the car seat, and when they came over to help, they said Whitney could barely stand, smelled like alcohol, and was slurring her words. They called the police and actually blocked her car in so that she couldn't leave. When police showed up and breathalyzed her, she was 8 times the legal limit. I don't know how she even managed to pick up the right kid. 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Apparently, Whitney wants to make up for that all by herself. She got charged with DUI. That's the Idiot Files. 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
13: 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They've had a sales increase of 144% in the last couple of years. And the American Automobile Association, AAA, they say they produced 123% more maps last year than the year before.
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Adele on Magic 99.5 by Megan Marie. What does mom really want for Mother's Day? We'll talk about that. Coming up in a few minutes. Right now, it's Pat B on Magic 99.5.

0: Magic and 99.5. It's Megan Marie. If you're scrambling around last minute trying to figure out what to get for mom, because you know Mother's Day is Sunday, a new survey shows what moms really want. Mainly time to herself, somebody else to do the chores. That's a big one, because we kind of have to do it all. And maybe a nice spa day. So there's a few ideas for you. I'm here for all of that and a nice bottle of wine.
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4: Let's head to Lawrenceville, Georgia. 42-year-old Travis Kay and his brother Ashley are driving down Highway 42 late at night. 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I don't know how you can see deer in the middle of the night, but I'm guessing it doesn't matter because they were both drunk. A cop passed them on the road, literally sees them shining a huge light, and hears the gunfire, pulls them over. They had an open bottle of Jack Daniels and a whole lot of beer. 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
5: A Better Life with Dr. Sanjay Gupta.
6: Sometimes you can tell a lot about what someone wants to do offline by looking at what they do online. Let me tell you about Pinterest's first parenting trend report. Pinterest is a huge platform. They have 600 million monthly users, 80 billion searches per month. The report found a shift from the iPad kid era to now, when parents are actually more interested in real-world adventures and hands-on activities. The global trends and insights lead at Pinterest told us families are thoughtfully designing childhoods rooted in creativity, intention, and meaningful experiences. One psychologist we spoke to said he sees this as a reflection of parents' desire to build core capacities in their children: resilience, curiosity, self-regulation, empathy. These things don't grow automatically, but are built through lived experience. I'm Dr. Sanjay Gupta, helping you live a better life.
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2: 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Are you looking to hang around the kindest, coolest people around? Well, turns out you need to go to a pottery class or maybe take up ceramic arts. According to a new survey, that's what people are saying. The kindest people are into pottery, followed by crochet and bird watching at number 3. Well, I'm afraid of birds, so yeah, that is not going to be me. I do love to read. As you know, bestie, I am a big book talk girly, and reading is number 10 on the list. If you are interested in reading and you need some books, I'm your girl too. I have so many books that I already read and I don't even know what to do with them. So yeah, let's read. Let's start a book club.
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14: Wall-to-wall sunshine and highs almost 10 degrees warmer. 84 Albuquerque, 76 Santa Fe. Tonight, mostly clear if you're stepping out, not too cold. 51 Albuquerque, 47 Santa Fe. I'm meteorologist Olga Breeze for KOAT7.
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It's Megan Marie. I just realized that today is not only World Donkey Day, which I love donkeys. My parents have them and they're the best. But it's also Military Spouse Appreciation Day. As a military spouse myself, I love that. Shout out to all the mil spouses. Thanks for what you do.

0: 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It's Megan Marie. Looks like Shania Twain teasing some new music on social media. I saw on Instagram yesterday that there's this video of her, like, in a really skimpy outfit, dancing around and lip singing to a song called You Can Drive Me Crazy, But You Can't Drive My Truck. Now, that's country. So, yeah, I think she is working on her 7th studio album. So stay tuned.
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9: We're headed to Tampa, Florida, where police made an arrest in a drive-by cheeseburgering. 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They get into a fight. Cotto goes back to his car, then drives by the front entrance and throws cheeseburgers out the window at the bouncer, striking him with one of them. Oh my goodness! Ketchup, mustard everywhere! Cotto later told police that he did throw the cheeseburger and, quote, he would do it again. 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

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Boy George and Culture Club getting a documentary that is hitting theaters June 8th. I'm Megan Marie. Charlie Puth going to be a daddy like any day now, I feel like. First time daddy. How exciting it's see you again on Magic 99.5.

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Okay, there's a rumor going around. It's just a rumor, but I can see how this could be true, that Jessica Biel, Justin Timberlake's wife, is pretty much done with Justin unless he starts coming home and helping her with the kids on their ranch in Montana. As a mama, I feel that. It's Megan Marie on Magic 99.5. Thanks for spending the Friday with us.

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10: 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Mr. Berry, I heard that. 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Then, if he thought he had Judge Judy before, he's got Judge Dredd now. 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
13: 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One psychologist we spoke to said he sees this as a reflection of parents' desire to build core capacities in their children: resilience, curiosity, self-regulation, empathy. 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
1: 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Okay, bestie, have you ever eaten a moon pie? It is two round graham crackers with marshmallow filling in the center, dipped in chocolate, or maybe even another flavor. Now, if you've ever tried it, you might either A, be from the South, or B, you've been to Cracker Barrel lately, because that's where they sell them. The legend has it that when a Kentucky coal miner asked for a snack as big as the moon from a Chattanooga bakery, their salesman developed this sweet round snack that we know today. I have never tried a moon pie, but now kind of want to, even though marshmallow is not my favorite. I'll tell you what I do enjoy. A whoopie pie. Bestie, have you ever tried a whoopie pie? They're delicious.
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15: weather. Wall-to-wall sunshine and highs almost 10 degrees warmer. 84 Albuquerque, 76 Santa Fe. Tonight, mostly clear if you're stepping out, not too cold. 51 Albuquerque, 47 Santa Fe. I'm meteorologist Olga Breeze for KOAT7.
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Billie Eilish, Magic, 99.5 last week. She made the statement that you can't love animals and also eat meat, which I disagree with. You totally can, Billie. Well, she came back this week and said she doesn't give a bleepity bleep what you think. That's so Billie Eilish.

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What up? 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If you're a big breakfast fan like I am, I love breakfast. DQ just dropped their new breakfast collection. I'm going to have to give that a try. Right now, let's train on Magic 99.5.

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9: There's something I'd like to talk to you about today, something that's been circulating on the internet that's become a real problem. Deep fake videos of me endorsing products that I've never even heard of and I have no relationship with whatsoever. Let me tell you clearly, these videos are scams. They are designed to take your money. Now, a couple things you should keep in mind. If something sounds too good to be true, it probably is. When you look at these videos, if they don't seem natural, if there's something off about them, the audio or the video, it's probably AI generated. And if you come across something that does pique your interest, see if you can find evidence of it from other sources. I promise you this, if I discover something incredible that you need to know about, I'm going to talk about it somewhere that you can easily find, not on some shady social media site. I'm Dr. Sanjay Gupta, helping you live a better life.
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2: 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Okay, bestie, you want to avoid having bad dreams at night? Do not eat cheese before you go to bed. Yeah, what you eat late at night can actually cause nightmares, and nightmare makers are dairy products. Yes, sweets too, and spicy foods. But What if you like some cookies and milk before you go to bed? I thought that was a good thing. I guess it is not. You know what else gives you the nightmares? Of course, the melatonin. So don't take that too much either. So I want to know, do you remember your dreams? 505-851-5995. You know you can text me and let me know. But yeah, avoid the dairy, the sugars, and the spicy foods if you want to have a nice restful sleep at night.
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0: 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It's Megan Marie. Happy Friday. Next weekend, Boots in the Park. I'm so excited. Balloon Fiesta Park. Post Malone, Jelly Roll, and more. And of course, we're giving away tickets. Kiki in the Morning gave away this morning to Monica in the ABQ. Could be you. Next week, more chances to win all next week. Boots in the Park. Balloon Fiesta Park next weekend. 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
9: We're headed to Tampa, Florida, where police made an arrest in a drive-by cheeseburgering. 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
11: A better life with Dr. Sanjay Gupta.
12: In recent years, scientists have really dialed up the urgency to understand PFAS, sometimes referred to as forever chemicals because of how long they take to break down. The latest study found these chemicals may be aging men in their 50s and 60s a bit faster than men who are younger or older, or women of any age. Experts we talked to said the accumulation of PFAS may lower testosterone levels in men, impair sperm quality, and increase risks of testicular and kidney cancer. Women, it seems, just seem to be able to clear PFAS faster. Now, whether you're a man or a woman, trying to limit your exposure is a great idea. Three ways to do that. Filter your drinking water. Don't use non-stick cookware like Teflon, and avoid fast food packaging, which are sometimes coated with these chemicals. I'm Dr. Sanjay Gupta, helping you live a better life.
2: 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You know who I low-key have a crush on right now? It's the Buffalo Wild Wings Buffalo. I think he is so stinking adorable. I would totally share my wings with him because he is just so cute. So what's your favorite TV commercial right now? 505-851-5995. 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
13: It stays mostly clear if you're planning to step out tonight, and not quite as cold. The low drops to 53 in Albuquerque, 47 Santa Fe. And tomorrow, we have a great start to our weekend. Sunny and warm, but a bit breezy in the afternoon. 87 Albuquerque, 80 Santa Fe. I'm meteorologist Olga Breeze for KOAT 7.

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Happy Friday. I'm Doug DeRocher. The weekend is almost here. I'm going to take you there. Got Belinda Carlisle coming up. Still taking votes on your favorite momism on our website. My money is on We've Got Food at Home. That was the one I heard the most. 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

0: 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I was just talking about the momism competition on our website. Eric called in to say that his favorite momism from his mom was, "What did you do to your sister's Barbie?" I told him to go vote for his favorite on our website, magic995abq.com, and it's going to be a great weather weekend. Now it feels like May. 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
2: Traffic right now, we do have a crash southbound on Coors as you approach Paseo. You are going to see some slowdowns in that area. Also, both directions of I-25 near the construction zone. You got slow-moving traffic. I-40 right now looks good. Paseo, Alameda, and Montaño. Those river crossings all moving up to speed right now.
3: 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Call the Traffic Tracker hotline at 505-767-9167. 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
4: 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There is a big controversy brewing right now, and it centers around a man named Brad Reese and Reese's Peanut Butter Cups. Yes, Brad is the grandson of the inventor of Reese's Peanut Butter Cups, and he is claiming that Hershey's just changed the classic recipe and not for the better. Now, Hershey's, of course, is saying it's the same as it's always been. I don't know what this dude is talking about, but yeah, it is always going to be the same. I don't know. I have not had a Reese's Peanut Butter Cup lately, but I'm thinking for research purposes only and for the besties, I think I should go out and try a Reese's Peanut Butter Cup today.
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0: All right, we're headed to Kroger Grocery Store in Parsippany, New Jersey. 25-year-old Amber Thompson is waiting in line behind Angela Kearney. Now, apparently Angela's taking a little too long, so Amber starts getting yappy, makes a few comments. Angela turns around, says something to her. They get into it, and it must have been serious, because after Angela goes out to the parking lot, Amber goes back, buys a set of steak knives, then heads out to the parking lot to try and stab Angela. They were only minor wounds, because I guess the steak knife wasn't that sharp. I'm amazed that she was able to go and buy them and still catch up to Angela in the parking lot. Boy, I guess she really was slow, wasn't she? That's the Idiot Files. Try not to end up in them.
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Happy 100th birthday to David Attenborough, the British naturalist. He's probably narrated all the best nature videos you've seen from the Discovery Channel and more. David Attenborough, also the brother of Richard Attenborough. He was the old guy in the original Jurassic Park.

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0: Why buy them when you can win them? I got a pair up for grabs right now. 505-851-5995 is the number. I'll start with caller 5 at that number. All you got to say to win those tickets is give me my tickets. 3 simple words. Say it and I give it to you. Say anything else, I take the next caller. 505-851-5995 to win. Come get them.
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4: Well, taking a look at traffic right now, you do have some slowdowns westbound on I-40 approaching the interchange. Both directions of I-25 near the construction zone, you're going to see slow-moving traffic. Paseo, Alameda, Montaño, those river crossings look good right now. A couple of slow spots southbound on Coors. The first is you approach Paseo, then a little further down Coors southbound near Montaño, you're going to see a little bit of a backup in that area.
5: See an accident? Call the Traffic Tracker Hotline at 505-767-9167. I'm Michael Carlisle from the 96.3 News Radio KKOB Traffic Center.
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10: You and I have never met, but I'm willing to bet that there is something you would like to do, but you feel like you can't, that it's too hard, that you don't deserve it. A colleague of mine recently told me about this new book called Brave Shift, 30 Mindset Changes to Transform Your Life. It's written by a woman named Michelle Carrer. Carrer says the one thing most people forget when they set a goal is to attach a reason to it. Having that reason is big, because when you don't want to do something that's necessary to reach your goal, you can go back to your reason to find the motivation you need. Try to frame your goal as something you want to achieve, as opposed to being a bad part of yourself that you want to change. That will make you more likely to succeed, as will asking for help. All of us need it, and it makes people feel good to help you achieve your goals. I'm Dr. Sanjay Gupta, helping you live a better life.
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0: All right, we're headed to a Kroger grocery store in Parsippany, New Jersey. 25-year-old Amber Thompson is waiting in line behind Angela Kearney. 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Angela turns around, says something to her. They get into it, and it must have been serious, because after Angela goes out to the parking lot, Amber goes back, buys a set of steak knives, then heads out to the parking lot to try and stab Angela. 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
23: New Mexico weather.
24: It stays mostly clear if you're planning to step out tonight, and not quite as cold. The low drops to 53 in Albuquerque, 47 Santa Fe. And tomorrow, we have a great start to our weekend. Sunny and warm, but a bit breezy in the afternoon. 87 Albuquerque, 80 Santa Fe. I'm meteorologist Olga Breeze for KOAT7.
0: 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We'll start with caller 5. Three words win the tickets for you. Gimme my tickets. That's it. Say that and nothing else, and you get them. Hi, Magic.
25: Hello.
0: Nope. Sorry.
25: Oh.
0: Hi, Magic.
25: Hello. Give me my tickets?
0: Almost. Not quite. Hi, Magic.
25: Yes, I'm calling for the tickets?
0: No, sorry. Hi, Magic.
25: Give me my tickets.
0: You just got a pair of tickets for Dynamite and Collision at Rio Rancho Event Center.
25: Awesome! That is cool!
0: What's your name?
25: Yvonne Brandenburg.
0: Yvonne, congratulations. Hope you have a great time.
25: Thank you so much.
0: You got it. Hold on. Magic.

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We'll see what the traffic's doing in just a minute, but first things first, I got a pair of tickets. 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

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Hey, the clock is really ticking now. Tomorrow is Stamp Out Hunger Day. Just last night, I was getting my box ready. 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
1: All right, we're going to Pulaski County, Kentucky. Jonathan Gross goes to his neighbor's apartment and threatens to kill the couple there if the internet didn't work by the time he got back to his room. He was stealing their Wi-Fi, basically. When they refused, he attacked them with the bat. They managed to get away and call police, who, when they showed up, Jonathan was now hanging out in their apartment in a back bedroom, apparently still trying to get the Wi-Fi back on. Police tried to get him out. He refused to leave, saying the couple had it coming. He'd actually hit the guy pretty bad because he was bleeding from the head. Police finally managed to tackle him and bring him into custody. He's facing three different felony counts. They had it coming for turning off that Wi-Fi. Some people have a selective sense of justice. That's the Idiot Files. Try not to end up in them.
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5: Well, as we take a look at traffic right now, you do have slowdowns, I-25 in both directions near the construction zone. Westbound I-40, as you approach the interchange, you're going to see some slowdowns. Crash cleanup northbound Coors approaching Montaño. Seeing a little bit more of a slowdown westbound Paseo at the river. You've also got that crash involving a motorcyclist westbound on 550 as you approach 528. You're going to see backups going all the way back to I-25 with that.
6: See an accident? Call the Traffic Tracker Hotline at 505-767-9167. I'm Michael Carlisle from the 96.3 News Radio KKOB Traffic Center.
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15: 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Stuart Brown, a clinical researcher and founder of the National Institute for Play, says, play is essential for social bonds. 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
2: 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Okay, bestie, have you ever eaten a moon pie? It is two round graham crackers with marshmallow filling in the center, dipped in chocolate, or maybe even another flavor. Now, if you've ever tried it, you might either A, be from the South, or B, you've been to Cracker Barrel lately, because that's where they sell them. The legend has it that when a Kentucky coal miner asked for a snack as big as the moon from a Chattanooga bakery, their salesman developed this sweet round snack that we know today. I have never tried a moon pie, but now kind of want to, even though marshmallow is not my favorite. I'll tell you what I do enjoy. A whoopie pie. Bestie, have you ever tried a whoopie pie? They're delicious.
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19: There's something I'd like to talk to you about today, something that's been circulating on the internet that's become a real problem. Deep fake videos of me endorsing products that I've never even heard of and I have no relationship with whatsoever. Let me tell you clearly, these videos are scams. They are designed to take your money. Now, a couple things you should keep in mind. If something sounds too good to be true, it probably is. When you look at these videos, if they don't seem natural, if there's something off about them, the audio or the video, it's probably AI generated. And if you come across something that does pique your interest, see if you can find evidence of it from other sources. I promise you this, if I discover something incredible that you need to know about, I'm going to talk about it somewhere that you can easily find, not on some shady social media site. I'm Dr. Sanjay Gupta, helping you live a better life.

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Coming up just after 5 o'clock, I've got big news about a monster concert flyaway coming up here on Magic. 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

Rihanna on Magic 99.5. We've got Dua Lipa coming up, and right after that, a cool scientific explanation that might explain why some places feel haunted. We're Magic 99.5.

0: Magic 99.5. See what the traffic's doing in just a minute. Have you ever been somewhere that you actually thought was haunted? I took the Old Town Ghost Tour when I first moved here, and there was at least one place, or maybe even two, that I'm like, okay, I didn't actually think there was a ghost there, but it felt funny, a little creepy. Most people probably have at least one time where they've been somewhere they thought was haunted. There is a really cool new study that suggests there might be an explanation, at least for a lot of them, and that is infrasound. Infrasound is an ultra-low-frequency sound that humans cannot consciously hear, but yet they can somehow feel it. Researchers found people who were exposed to infrasound felt stressed out and uneasy. They also had spiked cortisol levels, even though they couldn't tell the sound was present. Scientists say this hidden stress may cause people to think something paranormal is going on. So that could be, you know, our explanation for at least some people's experiences. But then you got to go, well, where is the infrasound coming from? Who's making it?
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4: Well, traffic right now, you've got a crash eastbound I-40 at the interchange. That is blocking your right lane. You will see slowdowns through that area. Meanwhile, westbound I-40 as you approach the interchange, you're going to see some slow-moving traffic there. Northbound on Coors as you approach Montaño, you've got a crash there. You've also got a crash on San Mateo between Comanche and Candelaria. Avoid that area and seek out an alternate route. Westbound on Paseo, right around 2nd Street, you start to see slowdowns. You've also still got congestion headed west on Alameda near Rio Grande.
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16: There's something I'd like to talk to you about today, something that's been circulating on the internet that's become a real problem. Deep fake videos of me endorsing products that I've never even heard of and I have no relationship with whatsoever. Let me tell you clearly, these videos are scams. They are designed to take your money. Now, a couple things you should keep in mind. If something sounds too good to be true, it probably is. When you look at these videos, if they don't seem natural, if there's something off about them, the audio or the video, it's probably AI generated. And if you come across something that does pique your interest, see if you can find evidence of it from other sources. I promise you this, if I discover something incredible that you need to know about, I'm going to talk about it somewhere that you can easily find, not on some shady social media site. I'm Dr. Sanjay Gupta, helping you live a better life.
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0: Let's head to San Jose, California, where police are investigating an armed robbery at a U.S. bank. Five guys broke in. It was apparently a very orchestrated operation. They were all armed with automatic weapons, everybody on the floor. The big problem? The bank was a cashless bank. Yeah, they don't have any cash in there at all. It's just like a bunch of business transactions. That's all they can do there. The five guys, after apparently going around the bank for a while, just took off. Police are still looking for them. You know, even in crime, there is homework and preparation to be done. 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Cashless bank? 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
12: 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Everybody remembers that commercial. It was for gum, and it is the funniest thing in the world. 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Turns out funny commercials make you spend more money. 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You know who I low-key have a crush on right now? It's the Buffalo Wild Wings Buffalo. I think he is so stinking adorable. I would totally share my wings with him because he is just so cute. So what's your favorite TV commercial right now? 505-851-5995. 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
19: It stays mostly clear if you're planning to step out tonight, and not quite as cold. The low drops to 53 in Albuquerque, 47 Santa Fe. And tomorrow, we have a great start to our weekend. Sunny and warm, but a bit breezy in the afternoon. 87 Albuquerque, 80 Santa Fe. I'm meteorologist Olga Breeze for KOAT 7. 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

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Mother's Day at the zoo. That is a great idea for the weekend. There's a bunch of interactive discovery stations to show the wild motherhood. And, you know, the real moms, you could probably pick up some great parenting techniques from some of these zoo moms.

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I'm Doug DeRocher. Happy Friday. Welcome to the weekend. Let's kick it off. Got the Backstreet Boys coming up, and in just a few minutes, I will tell you about a major new concert flyaway contest right here on Magic 99.5.

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Everybody.

0: 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All right, kicking off the weekend. We'll see what traffic's doing in just a minute. Another big flyaway starts Monday. Your chance to see Post Malone and Jelly Roll on their big-ass stadium tour. 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I think that's both figurative and literal there. 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
3: Traffic right now. We've got a crash westbound on I-40 at University. That is blocking multiple lanes, your three right lanes and shoulder. Backups forming very quickly there. Once you get through that, you'll see more slowdowns going all the way down until Coors. Meanwhile, eastbound I-40 near the interchange, still seeing some slowdowns from that earlier crash there. Headed west on Alameda between 2nd Street and Coors. Traffic's moving slow. You've also got some slowdowns headed west on Montaño near Coors.
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11: 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I'm a happy person. I think in general, I'm pretty happy, and it might be because I get so much sleep. Yeah, according to some research, the more sleep you get, the happier you're going to be. You're not going to feel so lazy and lackadaisical, and you're going to be more attentive the following day. So you are going to be on your game, top notch. You are going to get those projects done at work and maybe pay attention in the meetings too. I don't know, though. I can't guarantee that because some of those meetings can be an email. What do you think? How much sleep do you get? 505-851-5995. Text me.
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16: Getting your heart broken can be really rough. It'll happen to most of us at some point in our lives. It's not just an emotional experience, it's a physical one too. Often described as getting the wind knocked out of you, a knot in your stomach, trouble sleeping. I recently spoke about this with Dr. Yoram Yovel, a psychiatrist and neuroscientist. He was on my podcast, Chasing Life. Now, he told me heartbreak doesn't have to last forever. And while your inclination might be to withdraw, isolate, and shut down, it's often the opposite of what supports healing. One of the things that helps us the most is reconnecting to other people you love. And the reverse is also true, he said. If someone you care about is struggling, don't give up on them. You hold the power to comfort loved ones that are in deep physical or emotional distress. I'm Dr. Sanjay Gupta, helping you live a better life.

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If you're like me and you sometimes stop at the grocery store on your way home, don't forget tomorrow is Stamp Out Hunger Day. 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I was getting my box together last night. 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Stamp Out Hunger Day. It's all for the Roadrunner Food Bank, who does such a great job of helping all of our neighbors.

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Here's a fun debate, especially for a Mother's Day weekend. There's a viral video that everyone is debating where a young guy in his 20s is taking his mom and his girlfriend somewhere. The girlfriend takes the front seat and closes the door. Then the mom comes up and says, "I'm not sitting in the back seat. You need to get out." Girlfriend refuses to get out, but mom doesn't back down. The boyfriend tries to calm everybody down, but eventually the girlfriend storms out saying she's not going and gets in her own car. Some people say mom was out of line. Others say elders should get the priority. All I know is I feel really sorry for the guy on that one, because that was an absolute no-win situation.

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1: 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And join me on Monday morning at 8:20 for another chance to win tickets to Boots in the Park with Kiki's Magic Question.
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3: You've got crash cleanup continuing right now, headed west on I-40 near University. That is affecting multiple lanes. You're seeing quite a bit of backups as you make your way through there. Be patient going through that. Meanwhile, you still got slowdowns eastbound I-40 from that earlier crash near the interchange. Watch out as you make your way through there. I-25, both directions near the construction zone, you're going to see some slowdowns. Also still dealing with a little congestion westbound on Alameda near Coors.
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10: 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It's why the Wall Street Journal says paper maps are surging in popularity. They've had a sales increase of 144% in the last couple of years. And the American Automobile Association, AAA, they say they produced 123% more maps last year than the year before.
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11: A better life with Dr. Sanjay Gupta.
12: In recent years, scientists have really dialed up the urgency to understand PFAS, sometimes referred to as forever chemicals because of how long they take to break down. The latest study found these chemicals may be aging men in their 50s and 60s a bit faster than men who are younger or older or women of any age. Experts we talked to said the accumulation of PFAS may lower testosterone levels in men, impair sperm quality, and increase risks of testicular and kidney cancer. Women, it seems, just seem to be able to clear PFAS faster. Now, whether you're a man or a woman, trying to limit your exposure is a great idea. Three ways to do that. Filter your drinking water. Don't use non-stick cookware like Teflon, and avoid fast food packaging, which are sometimes coated with these chemicals. I'm Dr. Sanjay Gupta, helping you live a better life.
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17: 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Then puts his fingers in his ears, closed his eyes, and began shaking his head. The judge, obviously not too happy, denied him bail and then sent him back to jail for the weekend. Shantez apparently forgot the crucial strategy from when you were 5 years old that you're supposed to go la la la la la la la while your fingers are in your ears. Actually, that didn't work when you were 5 years old either. 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
22: It stays mostly clear if you're planning to step out tonight, and not quite as cold. The low drops to 53 in Albuquerque, 47 Santa Fe. And tomorrow, we have a great start to our weekend. Sunny and warm, but a bit breezy in the afternoon. 87 Albuquerque, 80 Santa Fe. I'm meteorologist Olga Breeze for KOAT 7.